somebody. 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They say the holy water's watered down.

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1: 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So you screwed up, you're gonna

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1: 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I know you moved on to someone new. Whole life is beautiful. You were the light for me to find my truth. 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

but that changed. 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I heard you moved to Austin, got an apartment and settled down. And every once in a while, I start texting, write a paragraph, but then I delete the message. Think about you like a pastime.

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Your love I'm lost in. Your love I'm lost in. 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Your love I'm lost in. Your love I'm lost in. Your love I'm

24/7 mix. I was distracted and in traffic. 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It's been a year now. Think I figured out how to let you go and let communication die out. I know you know, you know you weren't down for forever, and it's fine. 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But if the world was ending, you'd come over, right? 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
2: I'm going on during this time. 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

fly to the top. I've been out of shape, thinking out of the box. I'm an astronaut. I blasted off the planet, rock to cause catastrophe, and it matters more because I had it. Now I had, I thought about wreaking havoc on an opposition. Kind of shocking, they want it static with precision. I'm automatic quarterback. 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